rescue me? Would you get my back? Would you take my call when I start to crack? 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When I need your love, if I need your help, would you rescue me? Would you rescue me?

0: 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Боє от поверення.
1: Let's get the party started. See you at the bar, you was hardly talking. That's when I knew that your heart was starring. Friends to lovers need a part to star. Like, wait, babe, let me

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2: 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I fell by the wayside, like everyone else. I hate you, I hate you, I hate you, but I was just kidding myself. Our every moment,

0: 20. Flashback. Flashback. Drugi retro hit u nizu 2016. godina, ko pamti, pamti. Alesso, Niko and Vince.
1: Vince.
0: I wanna know, I wanna hear the music, so let's play it.
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We don't realize you're in the moment until it's a memory.